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0: Lakeshore. Forecast tonight, looking at mainly clear skies, 46 for your low. Tomorrow, partly cloudy with

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Wagons Country, B93, just after 8. It's Brian Scott. Thanks for keeping it country tonight. Got more throwbacks up in just a few minutes. Cody Jinks now. This is Bob. It's Wagons Country, B93.

0: Sheboygan's Country, B93. It's a Throwback Thursday brought to you by Gruno Performance and Repair in Plymouth. Got more throwbacks on the way. Going to hear from Shenandoah. We got George Strait, Faith Hill, and more. First, your forecast. We'll get to it next on B93.
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0: 93 forecast. Clear 46 tonight. Tomorrow, see some partly cloudy skies with a high

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Stones. There's Tracy Lawrence on Sheboygan's Country, B93. It's a throwback Thursday with Gruner Performance and Repair in Plymouth. It's Winona. No one else on earth. Sheboygan's Country.

0: Sheboygan's Country, V93. 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

Gretchen Wilson coming up here in just a few minutes. 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
0: Mostly clear, 46 tonight. Tomorrow going to be partly cloudy with a high 70.

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0: 9 Breed on Sheboygan's Country, B93, Brian Scott. Thank you so much for listening on this Throwback Thursday. It's all brought to you by Gruner Performance and Repair in Plymouth. Sheboygan's Country, B93, John Ross coming up. Also, we got Stephen Wilson Jr.'s Gary on the way.
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0: Sheboygan's Country, B93, Lady A, Star Spangled Banner means what? It is Friday. We got a beautiful day knocking on the door of the weekend. Welcome to it. Good morning. How's everybody doing? 603 and 47 degrees as you get moving around here. Now, we're going to find out today if Pete stuck with, remember yesterday we talked about Pete Petoniak, our very own, Fox 11 and B93's very own. He's calling for a high of 80 today. National Weather Service has us right at 70, so that's a pretty big gap. We'll see where we land. Will Pete be right? I'm going to split the difference. I'm going to go right down the middle and say mostly sunny. Let's say 73, 74, somewhere in there. 75. We'll give you a Joe Nichols today. A little bit of a wind as well this afternoon, but a low of 50 tonight. And then sunny and 65 on Saturday, sunny and 71 on Sunday. Really nice weekend lined up. 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It is free for all Friday, so text those in. We mix up the playlist on Fridays. We do some random stuff. We do some polkas we'll do in a little bit. We'll do some throwback Thursday stuff, whatever. What would you like to hear? Talk and text line again is 451-2310. It is a Fish Fry Friday, of course, courtesy of our friends at Chuff's on Highway 42. We'll get you a texting keyword to win fish over there like we do every Friday as well. We'll get to some Brewer trivia before 7 o'clock here this morning with a B93 prize pack on the line. Stays keen news updates throughout the morning as well. And we'll do the old school jam run after the Scotsman and George Jones in the 8 o'clock hour. Will give you 25 minutes of old school jams until about 8:25, like we also do every Friday. Aaron Tippett, it's Friday. Let's go.
1: It's Friday.

0: Sheboygan's Country, B93, just celebrated a birthday, was it yesterday? I think it was yesterday. 64, Phil Vassar at 616, Free For All Friday. Welcome to it, Fish Fry Friday too. How's everybody doing? 45 degrees right now. We'll get to a high, we think, of 70. Pete's going to say 80, but we're going to say 70. That's the National Weather Service. 75, split the difference. It's going to be beautiful regardless. A lot of sunshine today. Details on the forecast coming up, but also online at B93radio.com. Without further ado, we missed our ponder last week.
1: Well, you know, I do like your show, The Barn News. And I listen to that sucker like clockwork, and you know, it really puts the cows in a good mood and the milk drops and you can see the bags bust out and the milk starts flowing.
2: So you're saying this program is good for the milking industry?
1: Oh, you're damn straight it is, especially, you know, when you play them polkas in between. Because the tails just start wiggling back and forth on them cows and they really get into that, you know.
0: All right, so we've got a ponder. Peter's back with a ponder. We missed him last week. And then we've got a very special polka that we have to play. As I messaged him, we actually had the polka lined up before we even opened our eyes this morning because we've got a special couple celebrating a 50th wedding anniversary that wanted to hear a polka. So Peter said, well, look who finally remembered it's Friday. Let me tell you, once here, last week, you ever have one of those projects that's supposed to take 5 minutes becomes 3 hours kind of thing? Well, you see here, we finished up planting, and we're waiting for the hay to be ready to cut, so let's get the farm looking nice and pretty. Let's replant some waterways, he said. This was last week. So I'm driving along on Throwback Thursday last week, and all of a sudden, it's like the earth opened up its mouth, and tire ate on the tractor. He said he done used a page out of the book, A Stuck Tractor Guy. Needless to say, the neighbors had to bring two big excavators to dig me out and lift me out of there. It was a pricey trip to Quick Trip from the Book of Farming 101, Chapter 8, Section 4, Verse 7. It states, if you get something stuck, you owe your rescuer a case or two of beer. I don't mind those economics. Yep, that's how it done works, he said. So just as I thought the worst part of my week was over, we were chopping hay on Wednesday, as they say in Letterkenny. It's a great day for hay. We're driving along and the chopper stops, so I get out and take a look at it, and the worst feeling ever when you're looking at a million-dollar machine and you see smoke. So we soaked her down with the fire extinguisher, and luckily the good Lord was watching over us, and we were able to save her. Only three wire harnesses melted, nothing major. Doesn't sound great. So the ponder of the week is, if it wasn't for bad luck, I wouldn't have any good luck. Moral being, like Joe Dirt once
3: Man,
1: said...
3: Man, but you gotta keep going. What am I gonna do, quit? That's not an option. You gotta keep on keeping on. Life's a garden, dig it? You make it work for you. You never give up, man. That's my philosophy. You hear that in there?
0: It's a great scene. He said, even when it seems like you're stuck in life is burning you to the ground, you pull up your pants, tie your boots, and put your hat on and keep running down your dream. So with that, I know it seems like life can kind of be tough right now. High prices, viruses spreading, the feeling of not getting ahead in life. But eventually, we all get unstuck. That's Farmer Peter's ponder for today. Now, we can play at some point. We'll play the one that he sent us. But we have celebrating a 50th wedding anniversary today. 50th wedding anniversary. Our friends, Steve and Karen, formerly of Sheboygan, we mention them often, now living in Florida, but we've gotten to know them really well over the years, and what a milestone. A credit to them and their relationship. They met in elementary school. So 50 years, and Karen often will text me when we play the Farmer Peter polka and say, it brings back memories of that wedding day because they had polkas on that day. So she had sent me a message and said, can we give you the polka for the Friday of our 50th wedding anniversary? I said, of course you could do that. They want to hear what we played, I think, a week or two ago from Farmer Peter, the I Love My Green Bay Packers polka. So happy 50th anniversary to Steve.

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15: Alrighty, we'll be in the low 70s today with sunshine and a beautiful day. Low of 50 tonight, 65 sunshine Saturday, 71 and sun on Sunday. What a weekend lined up. 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We'll get to a Stace Keen news update on the way. We got a lot of stuff here. We'll get to some Alabama, some Toby. We'll get to, I think, some Shania maybe somebody wants here. But first, John Party on request. Good one. Bar downtown. He just had a birthday, too, a couple weeks ago. On request on Free For All Friday.

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2: The WHBL Newsroom. Here's the latest. I'm Stace Keen. 25-year-old Tommy Dixon has been found guilty of attempted first-degree intentional homicide. The case stems from 2024 when officers received reports of a man who was waving a gun around. During questioning, Dixon reportedly disarmed a female officer, causing police to believe that Dixon was going to use the weapon on her. A second officer then shot Dixon several times. The jury deliberated for about 2 hours before deciding that Dixon was guilty. Sentencing is scheduled for July 24th. Sheboygan North High School and Sheboygan South High School are inviting you to an open house Monday, June 1st from 4 to 6 to tour a home that was built by the high school's career and technical education class students. You'll find the student-built home located at 2906 Stonebrook Drive in the Stonebrook subdivision. This is the 28th home built by Sheboygan High School students. The home will eventually be sold and the proceeds will be used to fund the next home to be built by the area high school students. Speaking of students, free summer meals are available for Wisconsin kids through a Department of Public Instruction program. 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
2: 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In the WHBL Newsroom, I'm Stace King.
4: A beautiful weekend ahead with a lot of sunshine. For today, sunny skies, high near 80. Tonight, mostly clear, low 52. Tomorrow, mostly sunny, cooler, high 68. On Sunday, mostly sunny skies and warming up to 72.
5: All right, so I got a question on a text question here about the Pete Petoniak temperature. We've kind of been ribbing Pete a little bit yesterday and today. He's going with 80 for the high today. And like I said yesterday, everything I'm seeing, no matter what, it's a great day no matter what, but everything I'm seeing is either at 70 or just short of 70. And as I said yesterday, that's a fairly big gap. I mean, we're talking about 10 degrees. There's a big difference between sunny and 68 and sunny and 80, just the way it feels. Both are good, but there's a difference there. I had a texter say, John, does Pete get any grace on one side or the other? If it's 77 or 78, does that count as 80? Let me answer your question with a question of my own. If I put money on the over-under on an NFL game, Packers-Lions, over-under is set at 58, and it goes 56, do you think my bookie would come to me and say, you know what, you were close enough? Do you think that would ever happen? Yeah, we're going to round up. You know what? We're going to round up for you. You're a good client. We're going to round up for you. So if we're talking about gambling on weather, there's no grace. He said 80, and 80's got to be it. No, I'll give him a couple of degrees. I think if it's 78, if we get to 78, and I will also give Pete, here's another gracious thing I'll do. This is why I would make a bad bookie. I will give him the benefit of the highest temperature in the county. So like we talk about often this time of year, and a lot, it's going to be, there's a chance Plymouth or the western part of the county could be closer to 80 today than it will be against the lake. So I will give him the benefit of 2 degrees, and I will give him the benefit of the highest temperature in the county. Now, how we're going to track that, or if we'll remember that by Monday morning, is anybody's guess. I would guess no. But we'll give him a little bit of grace. Yeah, that's a fairly sizable gap for the high temperature today. We'll see what happens. Well, Blake Shelton on a request, his cover of Old Red. We'll get to church service and Brewer trivia coming up.

0: Sheboygan's Country, B93, Church Service, Free For All Friday on request, the cover of Midnight Rider. Church does love him some Allman Brothers. That is his cover of Midnight Rider that was on 61 Days in Church. I think they did that one in Nashville. But that is an Allman Brothers. Allman Brothers is the best version. Willie does a really good version of Midnight Rider. That's one of those songs that has been covered and covered and covered. But I think Willie has a really good cover of Midnight Rider, too. Church Service on your Free-for-All Friday had a whole bunch of nothing before that. And Two-Pack Tuesday style, as always. So it is 47 degrees. Now, I did look. So we've been giving Pete Petoniak a little bit of grief. Not grief, you know, we're just chopping it up, having fun, killing time. That's all we're trying to do here is kill some time. And he's been saying today's high is 80. National Weather Service has barely 70. But again, you know, things always kind of vary in the county. So I said last break, we'll give him some grace of a degree or two if he's close. And we will also give him the grace of the warmest temperature in the county. Twiggy texted, of course. Twiggy will never miss an opportunity to give me grief. So I understand. He said, I can't wait till my thermometer hits 80 out here and I text. I'm going to text you in a second. The second it hits 80. Blocked. I'm just going to have to block Twiggy Stuffer for the rest of the day. Twiggy's going to be on some kind of like one of those old school lawn chairs. You know what I'm talking about with the big colors and what is the material on those? It's not very comfortable, but you know what I'm talking about. He's going to be on the edge of one of those just staring daggers. Just waiting for that to hit 80, to hit 79 or 80. Now, looking at my phone weather, again, where I am right now, 2100 Washington Avenue, the high is today barely 70. But if you go to Plymouth, it does say 77 for the high in Plymouth. So maybe that's what Pete's looking at when he's putting these high temperatures together. More inland part of the county. So, yeah, it'll get closer. So we'll be close, I think, if we give him the grace of the warmest area in the county. All right, trivia, giving away prize packs this week. We've got some zoo tickets in here. We've got gift certificates. We've got all kinds of fun stuff. Can koozies, chip clips. So it is Friday, of course, Brewer trivia time. Where's my music? There we go. All right, this team, everybody, they are rolling. And they're rolling through the toughest part of the schedule right now. They just wrapped up, even before this St. Louis series, they wrapped up what I would say, at least in the first half, was the toughest 15-game stretch that they're going to have in the first half of the schedule. First place Yankees, first place Padres, road trip to Minnesota, road trip to the first place Cubs, first place Dodgers, and they got through that 11-4. And they surge into first place in the NL Central. Now, they sweep the Cardinals this week. I could not believe, I know we talked about this yesterday, so the answer... Well, did I give you the answer? I think I did. If you were listening yesterday, I think we gave you the answer to this. I could not believe that was the first time they have swept the Cardinals at home since 2011. June of 2011. I thought that had to be, that has to be 2021, not 2011, but it is 2011. That's the last time they swept the Cardinals at home, June of 2011. What I want to know, and you can give me an ABC here, because there's going to be name spellings that not everybody's going to be on top of, and I get that. So this will be just an A, B, or C. What I want to know, on June 12th, 2011, the last time the Brewers completed a home sweep of the Cardinals, who was the winning pitcher that day, June 12th, 2011? Was it A, Sean Markham, B, Yovani Gallardo, or C, Zach Greinke? Which of those three, A, B, or C? Sean Markham, Yovani Gallardo, or Zach Greinke? And I've been looking at the box score. I looked at it yesterday. Just some of the names. It just brings you some nostalgia. I can't believe it's 15 years ago. Who was the winning pitcher that day, the last time the Brewers swept the Cardinals at home? Markham, Gallardo, or Greinke? A, B, or C? Text in your answer to 451-2310. We'll get it. Coming back.
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0: All right, Brewer Trivia. We had a sweep of the Cardinals at home this week, Monday, Tuesday, Wednesday. First time that has happened in 15 years. How is 2011? Here's a trivia question. How is 2011 15 years ago? I'll take my answer off the air. I'll hang up and listen. Anyway, who was the winning pitcher that day, the day they completed the sweep in 2011? Sean Markham, Yovani Gallardo, or Zach Greinke? The answer is Sean Markham. A name that will kind of live in infamy with Brewer fans because he was so bad at the end of the year and so bad in the playoffs. But people forget he was really good during the regular season that year. And that was sort of the offseason where, okay, we've got the offense. We need pitching. They trade for Greinke. They pick up Markham. And that was the three-headed monster in that rotation. Gallardo, Markham, Greinke all year. And then I think he was either hurt or just ran out of gas. I remember those starts he made in the NLCS were a disaster. Because the Brewers won game one of the NLCS. My wife and I were there. And then game two, I went with my buddy Nick, and we watched Sean Markham give up like 100 runs. And then they had to start him in game six back in Milwaukee, and he gave up 100 runs. I mean, he was awful in the playoffs. But in the regular season, when he won that game in June of 2011, he improved to 7-2 with a 2.70 ERA. He was really good. But the box score on this game, it brings you back. Ricky Weeks had a hit. He was hitting 280. Mark Kotze, Ryan Braun, and Prince Fielder in the middle of that order. I'm telling you, that 3-4, I love this team. I love this version of this team. They don't have the power that team did. I would kill for a Ryan Braun, Prince Fielder, middle of the order on this team. But both in their prime, Prince hit a go-ahead two-run home run that day. Casey McGee was in the lineup. Unieski, Betancourt, Uni B, Corey Hart, Luke Croy, Craig Counsell pinch hit and went 0-for-1. Axford got the save. Cameron Lowe got a hold that day for Axford. Cameron Lowe. Remember Cameron Lowe? He's a big dude. But I could not believe going through that box score. But yeah, Sean Markham at that time in June of that year was rolling. We thought, God, this guy's great. And we didn't think that 3 months later. So that was the last time they completed the sweep, June 12th of 2011. Brewers in Houston tonight, and I think it's Coleman Crow on the hill tonight, first of three on the road against the Astros. All right, as is our tradition, post-Brewer trivia, Trace Adkins, swing. We will get to birthdays and more Free-for-All Friday stuff coming up.
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Sheboygan's Country, B93. Calumet County Fair Labor Day weekend, the night after Chase Matthews at the Sheboygan County Fair. Kip Moore, that is his new one, Levy, on request on Free For All Friday. Yeah, text him in Free For All Friday. Talking text line is 451-2310. So just text us there. Let me know what you want to hear. We'll get to a little Turnpike Troubadours here coming up. It's getting a little warmer outside, so this is a song. This is one of those songs we play where it gets warmer. I don't know if this qualifies, even if we get to the Peepatoniac 80. I don't know if it qualifies as Gold Bond Day. I don't know if it qualifies as that warm out there, but once we get to warmer weather, we do play this one a lot once we get to June and July. We'll get to that on the way. I did have a texter ask. I didn't actually tally it all up. Did I say I would? Sounds like something I might have said in the moment. So we had Burger Day yesterday, National Burger Day. And I put on the B Facebook page. By the way, two more people follow us, please. We're like too short of a round number, I think, of like 5,900 followers. So if you don't follow the B Facebook page, please do me a solid right now and do that. Because that is when we get close to round numbers, it agitates me when we're not there. Anyway, so we put on there, you know, name the best place to get a burger. And yesterday we talked about that. We talked about the best hard roll to put that burger on, all kinds of stuff. I would say, just kind of glancing at it again here, I would say Schultz's probably had the most mentions in the comment section. Local Press, which we talked about yesterday, they got a ton of love. Northwestern House got a ton of love. Scenic got a ton of love. Penn F Pub, I don't know if you even mentioned that one on the air yesterday. They got a lot of love on there. We've had some events there over the years, some B93 events. Halfway to Hazard played at Penn F Pub many years ago. Did a whole promo out there. So there was a variety of answers. What I learned from that is we've just got a lot of great places to get burgers. We are fortunate. We've got a lot of great local spots to get burgers. But I would say if I had to pick one that probably had the most mentions or the most likes, I would think Schultz's was probably on that list. Frankie's got a lot of love, too. I would think Schultz is probably on that list. Cash only, baby. Old school. Love Schultz's. All right. So we have a high of 70 along the lake, maybe, and maybe more 80 inland. We'll see. 50 right now. And the low tonight down to 50. Tomorrow, 65 and sunshine. Going to be a great night at the dirt track. It is a low of 50 Saturday into Sunday. Sunday, sunshine and 71. 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Busy weekend at Wildwood Park, too. Couple of doubleheaders, I think, both Saturday and Sunday, as the A's got her cranked up this week with opening day on Wednesday. Weather could not be better. 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Here it is, a little Turnpike on request. We'll get to birthdays coming up.

Sheboygan's Country, B93, Free For All Friday. A little Ashton Shepherd taking off this paint at 7:26. Real quick before we hop into birthdays, I've had a couple of texts. I guess Horace Mann canceled school today. And yeah, you've seen, if you're a parent, I think you get an email, right, or a text that says they've canceled because of an incident. If you just follow the scanner page, the hot dog scanner page on Facebook, I guess a man was found unconscious in the parking lot this morning. And that is why, that's the incident, and that is why a Horace Mann canceled school today. So if you are looking for more info on that, that's the info we have, and you might find more. Just kind of glance at it right now. You might find more on the scanner page as things develop there, but that's the reason why that school got canceled at Horace Mann today. All right, we have birthdays. It is May 29th. Locally, we've got Rylan Mentig celebrating a birthday today. Anthony Hilbelink, Todd Frank, Dan Kidrowski, and Elodie Lessor, I think I got that right, celebrating a birthday today. Then tomorrow, Harrison Anderson, Tim Cobert, Chris Brunette, Brad Lambrecht, Brian Myers, and Courtney Dietrich all celebrated birthdays tomorrow, all celebrate birthdays tomorrow, and they are all in the running for our giveaway, which we will do in just a minute. Celebrity birthdays for today, composer Danny Elfman. He was in charge of a lot of 90s stuff.

0: he not get some kind of lotion deal? Like Neutrogena didn't want to hop in on this?
1: Rubs the lotion on its skin or else it gets the hose again.
0: 69. Annette Bening is 68 years old today, the American president. She's in a lot of stuff. Has she won an award? I don't know if she's won an Academy Award. The American President in the 90s, one of my favorite movies. Former NFL cheerleader for the Cowboys. Now, if you watch whatever the Cowboy, the reality cheerleader show is on, there's a couple of different ones, right? There's a CMT one and a Netflix one. Judy Trammell is 68 years old today. Melissa Etheridge is 65. Melanie Brown, Scary Spice in the Spice Girls, 51. Daniel Tosh, what happened to Tosh.0? Tosh.0 was everywhere for like a decade. Is he still doing stand-up? Daniel Tosh is 51. I used to enjoy that. I think he's got a podcast. Everybody's got a podcast. What else do we have? Carmelo Anthony, former basketball star, 42. Wrestler Hornswoggle is 40. One of my best friends growing up is a really good friend of Hornswoggle's, and he was in town, or has been, the last two summers at the Freak Toys, the downtown wrestling event in, like, July, right? Are they doing that again this year? NBA guard Austin Reeves, 28. Puka Nacua, NFL wide receiver who's putting up big numbers early in his career, 25 years old today. Paul Skeens, 24 years old, reigning two-time Cy Young Award winner and dating Libby Dunn. Would have had birthdays today. Bob Hope, legendary entertainer John F. Kennedy would have had a birthday today. Patrick Henry, American patriot, would have had a birthday today. This day in history, 1848, Wisconsin becomes the 30th state in the Union.
2: I love Wisconsin. I love coming here. I perform here a lot because I've discovered that you people apparently have some sort of federal grant for drinking. It's staggering. I come here because basically if I spend 4 days here drinking, and even with the plane ticket, it's cheaper than drinking in New York.
0: 1848. What else do we have? In 1886, American pharmacist John Pemberton began advertising his patented medicine, Coca-Cola. I suck him down like Coca-Cola. 1919, Charles Streit filed a patent for the automatic pop-up toaster. In 42, we will not be playing this today. Bing Crosby records White Christmas. 1950, the Carter family had its debut at the Grand Ole Opry with Chet Atkins. In 1953, I just read a terrifying book. It was good, but it's not going to warm your heart. 1953, Edmund Hillary became the first person to reach the summit of Mount Everest. There's a book called In the Air, John Krakauer, I think is how you say it, and he has tried to scale Mount Everest, and it did not go well, but that was an interesting book. 1967, Elvis and Priscilla Presley held a wedding reception at Graceland. In 1976, gotta play this one for the old school jam run, One Piece at a Time by Johnny Cash was released. 1980, Larry Bird beat Magic Johnson up for Rookie of the Year. In 99, the Space Shuttle Discovery completed the first docking with the International Space Station. And in 2015, the first of the new Jurassic Parks, Jurassic World with Chris Pratt, made its premiere. Winner for this week's prize pack is going to be Ray Prem. What did you do, Ray? Ray's got a birthday, or had a birthday on the 26th. So when was that, on Wednesday? It was on Tuesday. We'll fire Ray an email if you haven't signed up for free stuff every Friday, b93radio.com.
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10: All right, what do we have going on today? We've got a high of 70-ish. We'll see. We'll play the Peepatodiac audio here coming up after the news update. But it's going to be a beautiful day regardless of where the temperature lands. 51 right now. Low of 50 tonight. 65 sun on Saturday. 71 sun on Sunday. 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We'll hop into a news update from Stace Keen on the way. We'll get to some Tim McGraw, Where the Green Grass Grows, on request on Free For All Friday. Little Kenny Chesney, Keg in the Closet. Sheboygan's Country, B93. Good morning.
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5: From the WHBL newsroom, here's the latest. I'm Stace Keen. 25-year-old Tommy Dixon has been found guilty of attempted first-degree intentional homicide. The case stems from 2024 when officers received reports of a man who was waving a gun around. During questioning, Dixon reportedly disarmed a female officer, causing police to believe that Dixon was going to use the weapon on her. A second officer then shot Dixon several times. The jury deliberated for about 2 hours before deciding that Dixon was guilty. Sentencing is scheduled for July 24th. Sheboygan North High School and Sheboygan South High School are inviting you to an open house Monday, June 1st from 4 to 6 to tour a home that was built by the high school's career and technical education class students. You'll find the student-built home located at 2906 Stonebrook Drive in the Stonebrook subdivision. This is the 28th home built by Sheboygan High School students. The home will eventually be sold and the proceeds will be used to fund the next home to be built by the area high school students. Speaking of students, free summer meals are available for Wisconsin kids through a Department of Public Instruction program. 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
5: 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In the WHBL newsroom, I'm Stace Keen.
7: A beautiful weekend ahead with a lot of sunshine. For today, sunny skies, high near 80. Tonight, mostly clear, low 52. Tomorrow, mostly sunny, cooler, high 68. On Sunday, mostly sunny skies and warming up to 72.
8: It is 53. I had somebody text and say our buddy Jimmer on the road toward Keel on 57 North said his temperature in his car is 58 already, so maybe Pete's going to be right. You know, the mistake I made, I shouldn't have given Pete both the grace of a couple of degrees on either side and the hottest spot in the county. I should have given him either or, because it does look like it's going to be close. I think Plymouth is probably going to get to 77, 78, somewhere in there today, but we'll see. Hashtag Pete was right. All right, and texters say, John, you think there will actually be a salary cap in baseball next year? So they have, it's kind of been talked about. There is a labor dispute that's going to be coming. So the current contract between the players' union and the owners ends after this year. And this has been bubbling under the surface in Major League Baseball for years now. And this even goes back to 94, I think, when the strike happened in 94. Wasn't that a proposed salary cap? A lot of the negotiations that eventually ended that strike happened in town, happened at the American Club, because Bud Selig was in charge of them. A lot of those high-profile meetings happened here during the strike, heading into the strike in 94 and coming out of it in 95. So the owners proposed yesterday a salary cap, and it had... What's interesting about this salary cap is it has a hard cap high number, and it also has a salary floor. So the high number is $245 million. The floor is $171 million. There are 8 teams right now, the Dodgers being one. I mean, the big market teams, the teams you would expect, the Dodgers, the Yankees, the Cubs. There are 8 teams right now that have a higher payroll than the $245. So they would have to come down. What's interesting is the floor, because a lot of teams, including the Milwaukee Brewers, would have to spend money to reach the floor. That's what I find intriguing about this proposal. The Brewers right now have about $131 million on their books. So they'd have to spend $40 million more just to get to the baseline. I wonder what that would do to guys like Mark Ignacio. You know, would they be willing to go up to that number? Obviously, that's the owner's proposal, so the owners are behind it. But that's where it would be. I just don't think there's any way. Are the players going to accept this?
2: No.
8: I doubt it. I don't. Why would they?
2: No.
8: What would be, if you're a player in Major League Baseball, you've got the best deal going right now of all the major sports, I would say. And the NFL has the worst, which is crazy because the NFL, it's so high risk and injury and concussions. It's insane to me. And that league makes more money than anybody. It's crazy how bad their deal is ultimately when you compare it to baseball. Because baseball, all the contracts are guaranteed. You're getting all that money. Even if you stink, even if you get hurt, you're getting all of it. In the NFL, that's not the case. If you get hurt, you know, a lot of that money, a lot of those inflated numbers, you're not getting all that money. So for the players in a world, in an economic world where they could make literally any amount of money, why would they ever pigeonhole themselves into a cap? I just don't see it happening, and I think there's going to probably be a strike, unfortunately.
2: No.
8: I don't want to think about it because things are going so well for the Brewers, and so far this year's been so enjoyable. I don't want to think about in a year from now or 10 months from now, we could be in our first strike since 94. I just don't see a world where the players agree to it. And the other thing the Players Union does really well for Major League Baseball is they have saved a lot of money in anticipation of something like this. So they can pay out, they can keep their players paid, not the level they're getting paid now, but they can keep those guys paid from their own coffers in case it does go to a strike. So they have a better willingness, I would say, to sit out if it does come to that. Yeah, that was proposed yesterday. I just don't think it's going to happen. Anyway, Brewers head off on Thursday, sitting in first place. Cubs did win again yesterday in Pittsburgh, second straight win after the 10-game losing streak. So a 4-game lead on the Cubs entering play today. First of three in Houston tonight, Coleman Crowe on the hill. He is making his second or third start. He got called up when Logan Henderson went on the IL. He's been great. So third start for Coleman Crowe tonight. Brandon Sproat tomorrow, 3-10. And Jacob Mizorowski, who is in a battle for the Pitcher of the Month award. You would think he'd be cruising to this Pitcher of the Month award for the month of May with what he's been doing. Christopher Sanchez in Philly has 44 scoreless inning streak right now. I don't think he's given up around the month of May. Miz has only given up one. So Miz makes one last May start, a 110 first pitch coming up on Sunday in Houston, then back home. Luke Bryan now, we'll get to throwbacks coming up.
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12: Well, a Scotsman clad in kilt left the bar one evening fair, and one could tell by how he walked that he'd drunk more than his share. He fumbled round until he could no longer keep his feet, and he stumbled off into the grass to sleep beside.

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is kin. They would like to thank you folks for kindly dropping in. You're all invited back again to this locality to have a heaping helping of their hospitality. Beverly Hillbillies, that's what they call them now.

Sheboygan's Country, B93, gotta have that one. And the old school jam run, we do it every Friday. A little bit of a spillover here today, from 8 until 8:25, 8:28 today. But we had Johnny Paycheck, of course, did some Hank Jr., did some Jerry Reed, the Kenny Dolly collaboration, Dwight Yoakam, some Conway Twitty. We do it every Friday, after the Scotsman and George Jones, for about 25 minutes. Free-for-all Friday, text them in, talking text line 45125.

0: because that's the way it is. It makes sense. So this was it's a phrasing that goes back to the 1950s, I guess. In the early days of pop and R&B, record labels would record a competing version of a promising, fast-rising song. The goal was literally to cover the original on the charts, to hide it from the broader public. So to cover, to hide it. To hide it from the original. That makes sense. A cover. I had never really thought of that before. All right, texting keyword to win some fish at Chefs on Highway 42. They did get some love on our B93 Facebook question about the best burger in town on National Burger Day yesterday. Chefs got some love. Now, I know we do fish, but, you know, they've got a lot of good food there beyond that, too, if you're not a fish person. So the texting keyword, since we've been debating whether or not Pepitoniak will hit the over on the high temperature today, he has it set at 80. National Weather Service has it set at 70. And again, it's going to vary in the county. We're giving him the benefit of the doubt of the warmest spot in the county. Will we get to 80? So with that in mind, the texting keyword is 80. 80. You can do the numerical. You can spell it out. Either way, you'll be into it. Chefs on Highway 42, they bring you fish every single Friday, a Fish Fry Friday. And we got a beautiful night tonight. Go get a couple of cold pops, get a great meal. Can't go wrong. Chefs on Highway 42, and they did get some love on the burger post yesterday. Text in 80 or EIGHTY. Either way, we'll get you into it. 80 to 451-2310. We'll get some winners here at 10 o'clock. Chefs brings you fish every single Friday on a Fish Fry Friday. Text in 80 to 451-2310. You'll be into it. We'll get those forecast details coming up.
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0: America.com. All right, low 70s, maybe 80. Sunshine today, low down to 50 tonight, 65 and sun Saturday, sunny and 71 on Sunday. What a weekend we got lined up here. 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

0: Sheboygan's Country, B93. Our buddy Tyler over at CG Services wanted to hear Mr. Sunshine on My Shoulders.
1: Back in 74, John Denver. Charlie Rich was named Country Musician of the Year. Then in 75, he had to hand the award off to the new one. And you know who that was? Mr. Sunshine on My Shoulders, John Denver.
2: Really?
1: Can you believe it?
2: Wow.
1: Replaced by John Denver. Well, I'll be damaged if Mr. Rich didn't pull out his cigarette lighter right there and light that award on fire in front of everyone.
3: So you're saying, can you set my country music award on fire?
0: Yes. Did you see, well, what night, what was it, Tuesday? They had that whole Broken Lizard crew from Super Troopers and what are the other movies? Beer Fest. They came out with a bunch of them, but Super Troopers is the movie. They've got that show on FX where their firefighters do that. I've heard it's pretty funny. I haven't seen any of it. They were all in town at the Brewer game on Tuesday throwing out the first pitch. Farva threw out the first pitch. And I guess there's a third Super Troopers. Now, shame on me. I think we probably talked about it when it came out. I love, that was when I was in college in Point. Super Troopers, I can't tell you how many times we got home from the bars, put in that DVD, and ordered a triple order of Topper Sticks. It was every other night. Take the other out of there. So we watched that movie relentlessly, but I never saw the second one. I've heard actually some good things. Has anybody out there seen Super Troopers 2? Can you give me a thumbs up or a thumbs down? I'm sure I can find streaming somewhere. But I guess there's a third one. That's what they were in town promoting, Super Troopers 3. And then I've got to tip my cap to Jeff Levering on the play-by-play for Brewers TV on Tuesday. He is my age. I think if you're in your late 30s, early 40s, that's where Levo is. And he clearly loved the movie as much as I did. And he worked in Super Troopers references to the broadcast the entire night.
4: Do I look like a cat to you, boy?
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4: Am I jumping around all nimbly bimbly from tree to tree?
0: Come on, man. He had so many. He worked in so many Super Troopers references in that broadcast. That made it very entertaining if you love that movie. But I guess there's a third one coming out. Yeah, the second one was, God, it was probably a decade ago at this point. Or it was pre-pandemic, I think, pre-2020. I never did see it. I'm sure it's streaming somewhere. We'll get to more music coming up.
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0: Sheboygan's Country, B93, Tracy Byrd. Little 10 rounds of Jose Cuervo here on your free-for-all Friday. Now, Tracy Byrd will be a part of the Crossroads 41 lineup this August at the Old Country USA grounds, year three of Crossroads, X-Roads 41. And he'll be there. I think David Lee Murphy's there. They've got some good Throwback Thursday stuff, too, in addition to Zach Brown Band, Lainey Wilson, and Jason Aldean as the headliners. So as we've talked about, every day next week, we're not wishing away the rest of Friday or the weekend, but when we get back after it Monday, we are giving away every morning next week, Monday through Friday, pairs of three-day passes for Crossroads 41. So we'll be getting after her every single morning, different texting keyword. If you want to try to win those bad boys, we're going to have them for you every day next week. Crossroads 41 ticket giveaways, pairs of full-on three-day passes. Tracy Byrd will be there. We'll get your forecast details coming up.
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0: I got two pairs of Red Wing boots, the best investment you will make. I feel like they're going to last forever. Take care of them, but they're going to last forever. I think I got those a couple winters ago, maybe 3 winters ago. All right, anyway, it is 70 for the high today, we think. We'll see if Pete Petoniak is right 10 degrees higher. I think he will be much closer inland. Up against the lake, maybe get to 70, more toward 80 inland with sunshine. Beautiful summer day, low of 50 tonight, 65 sunshine Saturday. I know it's not technically summer, don't text me. I can feel people. It's not summer yet. 71 in sunshine on Sunday. 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After Memorial Day weekend, it is unofficially summer. We'll get to more Free For All Friday stuff coming up.

Potts Farm was a place to go. 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I'm tired of talking, man. Y'all ain't listening. Them old dirt.

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0: Sheboygan's Country V93, Fast Cars and Freedom Rascal Flats on your free-for-all Friday. A busy racing weekend, the dirt track busy tonight with the motorcycle races, and then the regular old schedule, the PDTR schedule on Saturday. And it looks like the weather is going to be tremendous if you want to do one of those or both of those at the dirt track this weekend. And don't forget the Sheboygan A's are in town all weekend too. Perfect weather for that. And they had a huge crowd on Wednesday for Dollar Hot Dog Night, their opening day. They are loaded up this weekend too, Saturday, Sunday. All right, don't forget, texting keyword to try to win fish at Shuff's on Highway 42. 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The numerical, or you can spell it out. Either way, you'll be in to win. 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Text in 80, 8-0 to 451-2310. You'll be in to win. Shuff's brings you fish every Friday, and we go back to the origins of this morning show and giveaways I used to do on HBL even before I worked at B93. Shuff's has always been a part of that. Fish Fry Fridays. I'm glad they're back. Text in 80, 8-0 or EIGHTY to 451-2310. You'll be in to win. We'll get some winners here at 10 o'clock on a Fish Fry Friday, courtesy of Shuff's. Great spot to hit up tonight. Get a little, they have a patio, right? I've always eaten inside of Shuff's. I think they do. So check them out tonight. Enjoy the weather. Get a nice old fashioned and a fish fry. You can't go wrong at Shuff's on Highway 42. Text in 80, 8-0 to 451-2310. Maybe we'll send you for free. We'll wrap up the show next.
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Sheboygan's Country B93. Mix them with whiskey, Drake White. That's how I will order my old fashioned tonight. I've never been a big brandy guy. I don't mind them. I mean, if you hand me a brandy old fashioned, I'm not going to say, yeah, no, thank you. But if I'm ordering whiskey old fashioned, that'll do it for us here on your Free For All Friday. Have a happy, safe weekend, whatever you've got going on. Hopefully some downtime. Enjoy it with family and friends. And, you know, we don't get a ton of weekends like this where you're going to be in the 70s and sunshine. Hopefully we get a lot of them. But we know what weather is like in the Midwest, so you got to enjoy it while you can. We'll get back after it Monday morning with Crossroads 41 ticket giveaways every morning next week, Monday through Friday. Different text and keyword for pairs of three-day passes. With that in mind, kind of a summery vibe, Zach Brown Band headlining at Crossroads 41 to get us out. Castaway, Mike DuBord's in next. Matthew J. gets you home later today. B93, see you.

proud to be playing the music of the red, white, and blue. 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
1: That's Vincent Mason, B93, rolling through a Friday morn. Welcome to another weekend. I'm Mike Dubord, getting it started with Morgan Wallen. Here's Last Night on Sheboygan's Country.

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You got to stay country or die trying. That's Blake Shelton, B93, with Jamison Rogers and Luke Combs on the way. Right now, it's the latest from Tucker Wetmore. Here's Burnett. This is Sheboygan's Country. Oh, no.

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0: What he'll never have. That's Dylan Scott, B93, with Ella Langley on the way in just a little bit. We're going to check in with Lanko as well. Right now it's Keith Urban, Miranda Lambert. 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

Ella Langley and her latest called Be Her. B93, Kenny Chesney finally coming out with some new music. We haven't heard any of that in quite a while. Carry on the way in just a little bit. Chris Young right around the corner. Right now, Lenko, his greatest love story on Sheboygan's Country.

0: brand new from Kenny Chesney. It's called Carry On. B93, where don't forget, Midwest Communications Night with the Sheboygan A's is all set for next Thursday, June 4th. Once again, we're teaming up with the other radio stations in the building for a fun night of baseball and giveaways out at Wildwood Park. Throughout the night, we're going to have drawings for great prizes like Milwaukee County Zoo passes and Wisconsin State Fair tickets. 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

Chris Young is hearing voices. B93 with Carrie Underwood, Southbound by Request. It's coming up in just a few minutes. We'll check in with Craig Campbell and Low Cash right around the corner. Right now, Bailey Zimmerman. Here's Chevy Silverado. This is Sheboygan's Country. Why?

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It's 93.7 WBFM Sheboygan. Kicking off another hour of Sheboygan's Country on B93.

And that is the latest from Lil Cash called Wrong Hearts. B93, Russell Dickerson's Happened to Me coming up right around the corner. Right now, Josh Turner, here's Hometown Girl, Sheboygan's Country, B93.

Happened to Me, Russell Dickerson, B93, rolling through a Friday morn. Welcome to another weekend. I'm Mike Dubord, hanging out, giving you company with some of the hottest country music on planet Earth. Scotty McCreery coming up in just a little bit. But first, here's Jason Aldean. Don't tell on me. This is Sheboygan's Country.

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0: 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Scotty McCreary, got your weekend weather forecast on the way. This is Sheboygan's Country.
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time's a-ticking. Justin Moore, B93, with Riley Green on the way in just a little bit. Right now, it's Luke Bryan. Here's All My Friends Say, Sheboygan's Country, B93.

Change My Mind. Riley Green, B93, with Stephen Wilson Jr. and Gary coming up in just a little bit. Right now, Trace Atkins going to be at the Fond du Lac County Fair in July. You're going to miss this. B93.

0: 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Today, Sheboygan A's at the Denmark Devil Bears. And tomorrow, a doubleheader. Sheboygan A's taking on the Chicago Rippers.
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B93 with Zach Brown, who just got married to jewelry designer Kendra Scott. 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

Kelsey Hart and Fireworks. B93, Mike Dubord and you, rolling through a Friday afternoon with Old Dominion. Here's Make It Sweet. This is Sheboygan's Country. Happy weekend. I know it.

traveling soldier. That's Cody Johnson on B93. Well, I hope you're making some big plans for the weekend. Weather-wise, it's going to be absolutely gorgeous out there. I got your forecast coming up, but first, Corey Kent, Cole Wetzel, Rocky Mountain Low, Sheboygan's Country.

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Patrick and Golden Child. B93 with Megan Maroney on the way in just a little bit. We'll check in with Keith Urban. Right now it's Cole Swindell, Sheboygan's Country, B93.

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Here he is with Wasted Time, B93.

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0: They grab his feet, smack him till he cries. He goes home the next afternoon.
1: Two People Fell in Love. That's Brad Paisley on B93. Lady Antebellum coming up. But first, Zach Top. Here's South of Sanity, Sheboygan's Country. Blame.

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Luke Combs is sleepless in a hotel room. B93 rolling through a Friday afternoon. I'm Mike Dubord, hanging out, keeping you company with some of the hottest country music on planet Earth, including this one from Kenny Chesney. Here's Summertime. This is Sheboygan's Country. Summertime.

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I wish you would. Mackenzie Carpenter, get a little help from Midland on that one. B93, Florida Georgia Line, coming up in just a few. Here's Jordan Davis. Turn this truck around. This is Sheboygan's Country.

0: 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B93 with Florida Georgia Line. Get your weekend weather forecast on the way. 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

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B93 with Ashley Cook on the way. We're going to check in with Billy Currington. But first, it's Sugarland with something more. Sheboygan's Country. 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

0: The hell you are. 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
6: 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Between the heavy downpours and the storm still on the horizon, your home is taking a beating. 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

Billy Currington, B93, well, that's going to do it for me. Mike Newbord saying get out there and enjoy your weekend. But as I always tell you, stay out of that ER and stay out of that jail cell. We'll talk again tomorrow.

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Josh Ross, hey, how you look on Sheboygan's Country 93. Happy Friday to you. My name is Mandy J. If you got a text request, 451-2310. 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
8: B93 forecast.
9: Sunshine all day today. High around 80. Clear 52 tonight. Sunshine 68 tomorrow. Tomorrow night, clear. Full moon. The second one in a month known as a blue moon. We got a low around 48. Sunshine 72 on Sunday. Monday, sunny. High of 76.

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Lee Bryce, here's a rumor.

0: Zach Don King, get the drink in on Sheboygan's Country Band D3. Are you a spanker? Do you spank your children? It depends on generation. A new study found that about 20% of millennials and Gen Z parents admit that they spank their children, compared to 45% of Gen X parents, showing the practice is becoming less common with younger generations. About 15% of adults still believe spanking is necessary to raise their child properly. The study also found a strong cycle. Parents who were spanked as children were more likely to spank their own kids. More than half of parents surveyed said they've been spanked 3 or 4 times growing up. Child development experts and organizations say, like the World Health Organization and the American Academy of Pediatrics, cites research linking it to increased aggression, behavioral problems, and a higher risk of violence in future relationships. While spanking is less common among younger parents and previous generations, 1 in 5 still use it, despite growing evidence that it can have negative long-term effects on children. I didn't really spank any of my kids, but boy, did I threaten it a lot. I threatened it. That's probably why they just, you know, they look at me when I say something like, hey, what's he gonna do? I'm gonna cut your phone off. That's what I'm gonna do. John Party coming up. Josh Turner up next.
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Here's your boy Canadians are out of town tonight. They're up in Denmark taking on the Devil Bears. They're taking on Chicago Rippers, though, coming up this weekend. 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
10: Checking in with Pete Petoniak up at Fox 11 WLUK. He's got sunshine, high of 80 today, clear 52 tonight, sunshine 68 tomorrow, clear skies 48 tomorrow night, sunshine 72 Sunday, about 76 sunny coming up on Monday.

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Gentlemen, you just eat meat? 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

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Did you know this happens every Monday and Wednesday from 6 to 8 at your National Park of Speed, Road America? 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

0: to know you, everything about you makes me want you, know what you're doing, baby, don't you, don't you?
1: Brett Eldridge, don't you, on Schwigens Country with that D3. Celine Dion's going to be having a TV show about her younger life. What are you watching on TV? I am in a TV drought. I can't find anything. Margo's got money problems. That was pretty good, though, on Apple TV. What?

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It's 93.7 WBFM Sheboygan, kicking off another hour. B93.

to. Nicholas Coppola, I believe that's how you pronounce his name, he is no more. He's now just going by his stage name as Nicolas Cage. Yeah, he officially changed his name to his stage name. Megan Maroney, she's going to be down at Summerfest. 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
10: 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He's got sunny and 81 today, partly cloudy, 51 tonight, sunny 70 on Saturday, 72 sunny on Sunday, 77 sunny on Monday.

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Doherty is not. He is not fired from Mobland. That report came out yesterday that he was a little rough to work with, so they got rid of him. But no, he is still part of the Paramount Plus series, which is pretty good. I've given it a shot. Here's Chris.

0: Your Milwaukee Brewers are back at it tonight. They had off yesterday. They're down in Houston taking on the Astros for a weekend series. 7:10 tonight, 3:10 Saturday, 1:10 on Sunday. 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
11: 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Between the heavy downpours and the storms still on the horizon, your home is taking a beating. 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
1: Yes, sir.
0: I cannot wait to see Zach Brown coming up in July. We're going to go see him in Michigan. Of course, they're going to be up in Oshkosh as well at Crossroads. 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My name is Mandy UJ. It's Friday! Got the Dairyland Classic motorcycle racing on the dirt track tonight out in Plymouth. Of course, Plymouth Dirt Track Racing, Road America with the Moto America Superbike races.

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1: 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Boy, do I miss him. 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
1: Turn It Up Song. All right, boys. This is her favorite song. 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
7: Checking in with Pete Petoniak from Fox 11. He's got partly cloudy, 51 through the overnight, sunny and 70 tomorrow, 47. Partly cloudy Saturday night, sunny and 72 coming up on Sunday.

was wishing it was going to be a little bit warmer this weekend. I got my pool all filled up. She's circulating with 4 jugs of chlorine in it. And we're killing everything. But it's

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0: 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B93.

Madonna. It is such a slow news day. Madonna. That's what we're talking about. Madonna. She says one of the best lovers in her life, if not the best, was JFK Jr. I don't know why you needed to know that. I found out, so why not?

0: Kenny Chesney out last night, coming in by text request, 451-2310, 451-2310. My name is Mandy J. We got Sheboygan A's baseball going on this weekend. They're up in Denmark tonight, taking on the Denmark Devil Bears. They're going to be in town, though, Saturday and Sunday, with doubleheaders both days against the Chicago Rippers. You can get your kids signed up for our Play Ball Kids Club, too. 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

Corvettes at Air Church sent him that song, and when he listened to the demo track, he said, I just have to do it with them. So that's why we get both of them. Raise them up on Sheboygan's Country, B93. Here's Zach Top.

proud to be playing the music of the red, white, and blue. 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It's 93.7 WBFM Sheboygan, kicking off another hour of Sheboygan's Country on B93.

Brandon Lake, Cody Johnson, What a Cowboy Praise on Sheboygan's Country with MD3. Cody Johnson down at Summerfest this year. He's also up at the Rec Center, but I don't think they're really talking about that yet until after the Summerfest shows. But tickets for Summerfest on sale now, Ticketmaster.com. Josh Turner, it's your man, Sheboygan's Country, B93. Baby,

We got the new season schedule. Also, the debacle that is with Josh Jacobs. We're talking OTAs this week up in Green Bay. 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
8: Forecast. Partly cloudy, 51 for tonight. Sunny, 70 tomorrow. 47, partly cloudy Saturday night. Sunshine, 75 on Sunday.

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We'll have another one coming up Monday. 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

0: Stephen Wilson Jr., Gary on Sheboygan's Country Tonight, D3. My name is Matthew J. There is so much going on this weekend. We got the Dairyland Classic Motorcycle Races at the Sheboygan County Fairgrounds tonight. Plymouth Dirt Track Racing tomorrow. We got motorcycle racing going on at the legendary Road America, your National Park of Speed. You can maybe even find your new pet. There's a couple pet adoptions going on. Paws Up Pet Rescue is hosting an adoption event coming up tomorrow from 10 to 2 at Tractor Supply here in beautiful Sheboygan. Adoptable dogs and cats will be there ready to meet you. The first time I ever rescued a dog was my latest dog, Sully, who is very attached to me. And we don't know why. I want to get one of those dog DNA tests for her. They said she was a Chihuahua Terrier mix, but I think she's a little bit more miniature pincher. She's a mini pincher, I think. This dog, though, has like a 6-foot vertical leap. This thing can just jump everywhere. I do fear for the cat a little bit because the dog can jump just as good as the cat can. Even my 3-legged cat with just those the tripod, he can still gets up pretty far. But yeah. I would highly recommend, if you are looking for a pet, go to a pet rescue. There's tons of them in the Sheboygan area and beyond. There is a pet for you waiting to be adopted. Coming up, we'll get to Carly Pierce, also Kylie Morgan, Zach Top. We'll throw on some Chase Beckham, George Burge coming up next.
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Rascals, Everyday Love on Sheboygan's Country Band D3. My name is Matthew J. I got to get my butt back to Plymouth. Brian Scott's up next. I do smell the Old Spice in the building. Have a great weekend. Here's George Birch.

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